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0: Hey, what's going on? It's Tucker Wetmore. I'm all about discovering new music. Make sure you stick around because we're going to share some. The Backstage Breakout single is coming your way in just a few on Backstage Country.
1: Prettiest girl I've ever seen. 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
1: It's Backstage Country. We got Tucker Whatmore hosting this week. I'm Elena. And Tucker, another song that we definitely have to play of yours, Wind Up Missing You. I mean, you kicked off the year by celebrating this song going number one, and so much has happened since then. But would it be fair to say that this song changed your life?
2: Yeah, absolutely. Yeah. It's been, like you said, I kicked off January, like the first week of January, mm-hmm. with my first number one. And that feels like it has been 6 years ago now. You know,
1: right.
2: I've so lived much has so happened. Much life since then. I look at myself in the mirror, I'm like, what happened to you? You're getting old. But no, it's been crazy. But yeah, absolutely, this song has changed my life. Or if it wasn't this song, it's definitely a huge pillar in my life, you know. And I remember writing the song. We knew it felt good. We knew it sounded good in the room that day that we wrote it. But I had no idea, and you hear this all the time, but it's true. I had no idea how much of an impact it would have, not just on me, but the fans and the listeners. And it's amazing. And I'm just so blessed.
1: Was there a moment that you realized, like, oh, dang, this is actually really happening? This one's a hit.
2: Yeah. It was before it was even to radio.
1: Oh.
2: If I'm being honest. So last April, I got asked to go on a Cameron Marlowe tour. And I had never toured before. I had never, you know, traveled and played shows or anything. I was just a writer, and I just wrote songs. And I was working towards the artist thing and working towards, you know, getting to that point. But I ended up, you know, teasing Wine Into Whiskey and Wind Up Missing You around the same time, but Wind Up Missing You kind of had a lot more oomph to it. And then Cameron Marlowe asked us to be on the Strangers tour last year, and I remember getting to that first show. It was in Bonita Creek Hall in Oklahoma, I believe.
1: Oh, yeah.
2: I walk up on stage, everyone's freaking out, screaming. I was a nervous wreck. I was sweating bullets. I was shaking. And I get up there and I start singing, and everybody's like dancing, having a good time. Then I get to Wind Up Missing You in the set, and everyone just loses their mind. And this song wasn't even out at the time. It was not out. The only song I had out was Wine and a Whiskey. It was just teased on TikTok, Instagram.
1: Yeah.
2: Just like little snippets. And I started singing it, and everybody sang every single word to the song that was teased. And
1: how did you like grasp that reality for yourself? Like, was it shocking?
2: Yeah, I thought something bad was happening.
1: I didn't know, stop yelling at me.
2: It scared me. Yeah, exactly. No, that was probably the first moment where I was like, damn, I might have a chance at this.
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0: It's Backstage Country. Tucker Whatmore is here all week long, and I know you know that he has a very, very busy schedule. Tucker, you're playing like a bunch of sold-out shows in Europe. And you've already been out there for like 5 weeks. And it just reminds me of like your road family, because I can only imagine the bond that you guys have created. And it's so cool that you guys get to do that all together. But, you know, one thing that I feel like a lot of people don't think about, especially like aspiring artists, and it kind of gets lost in the wash. But like when you get to your level and the level that people aspire to be at, you are a boss. Like you're running your own business. You know, everything, it's a business just as much as it is a passion. But what kind of boss have you become, Tucker? Like, are you super chill? Are you very in line? Is it strict? Like, tell me about what you're like.
1: So the thought of me being a boss is crazy, you know. It's wild to me. I'm still wrapping my head around it, but lately I've been really wrapping my head around it. And, you know, I don't know how to answer that. You know, I feel like I'm trying to do everything with grace and humility and respect and honor and kindness. You know, but there is times, you know, being a boss of something as big as this and as big as it can be, you gotta be tough sometimes, and you have to have those hard conversations, and you can't be afraid to stray away from them, because if you let things grow within your team or your camp without addressing them, then essentially you're building what you want to build and what you spent your entire life building on a platform that is not up to come to your morals and stuff like that. So there's times where I gotta be tough, but there's time, most of the time it's super lighthearted. Everybody understands each other. Everybody loves each other. And I try to just instill that in everybody I got with me.
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4: 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It's Elena, and we have got Tucker Wetmore as our host this week. 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
5: 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Thank you, Elena. 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
6: I guess that's me. It's Tucker Wetmore. It's been a blast hosting and hanging out with y'all. We're ready to get this thing rolling, I guess. A brand new hour of Backstage Country starts right now.

0: It's Backstage Country. I'm Elena. Tucker Wetmore is your host this week. We're catching up on just everything going on in your world right now. I don't know if there's enough time in the world to catch up on everything.
1: When you know what you want, you have your vision, and it's clear to you what you want to put out in the world, at that point, you know, it's just as much for you as it is for the fans. So, like, as long as you've created that product that you brought your vision to life, like, I think there's happiness in that. However, it's already started coming, which is exciting. I mean, Sunburn, we talked about that a little bit earlier. And, you know, people very excited. And you had that door with all of the numbers. And obviously, we're picking up that that's some kind of Easter egg. And that same number was in the Wanted poster for Brunette. And I saw somebody.
2: Was it really?
1: I think so. Somebody said that it was the same sequence of numbers. I'm not good with numbers, so I probably haven't memorized the numbers. But somebody said they thought that they put it all together and it spells out Loverboy. Is that real?
2: Oh, I don't know. I think they're just random numbers.
1: Are they just random? You're just putting numbers up there for no reason at all?
2: Yeah.
1: Yeah. Is it fun watching people start to sleuth over things?
2: Yeah, it is. It is. Because I have been very intentional with everything that I've done in the past couple months, especially leading up to Sunburn and even live shows. There's Easter eggs at my live shows on the stage.
1: Really?
2: Oh, yeah. You know, it's cool to see people decipher them. And, you know, there's still stuff out there that I put out there that nobody's really picked up on yet. So
1: Are those things, do you get eager to kind of push them to the front a little bit more because you want people to find them, or do you like that nobody's found them yet?
2: I like it. I like it, honestly. Because it's equally as fun for me. That's how I help keep it fun and interesting for me, because, you know, I just keep it lighthearted and keeping it fun is super important. But yeah, I don't know what the numbers mean. That's crazy.
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0: 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It is Tucker Wetmore, your backstage country host this week. And coming up, the story behind my hit 321.
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2: Okay, so a little background here before our cup of joy here on the Andy Summer Show. I spent some time with a former co-worker of all of ours. 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Now she works with Make-A-Wish.
3: Nice.
2: And so I'm like talking to her about Make-A-Wish, learning about it. Find out their office is in the same like parking lot as our office. It's, you could literally walk there. It's right there. So I'm like, nice. Is the commute changed for you? Is everything good? She's like, no, it's great. So we get to talking and I learn about, you know, all the stuff that Make-A-Wish is doing. And she tells us about one Make-A-Wish kid who had the ultimate day where he joined the SWAT team for a day.
3: Oh, that's amazing.
2: Yeah. A 9-year-old boy named Enzo. That was his dream. And so he got picked up with one of those by one of those awesome, amazing armored vehicles and driven through the city to be a member of the SWAT team for a day. He got sworn in by the police commissioner.
3: That's amazing.
2: Here's his mom.
4: And so he's always loved SWAT and police and everything. So he's really, really excited to be able to just hang out with the guys for the day and see everything that they do.
2: And it's so cool.
3: That's awesome.
2: And as Make-A-Wish does, right, like the whole family was involved. So his brother Otto got to be a part of the SWAT team too.
5: Cool.
2: It was so special. But then I got to asking her, I was like, well, I don't know much about Make-A-Wish other than the wishes they make come true. So I'm like, how many wishes are you granting? And they service our local area. So they service the Philadelphia area, Delaware, the Susquehanna Valley. Like, kind of, it's kind of a large area. So I said, how many did you do last year? I'm thinking they're going to say, like, take a guess. What do you think? Like 20? I was thinking maybe 50?
6: Yeah, maybe 50.
3: Right?
2: 333 wishes granted by this local group. That's almost one a day.
6: Yeah.
2: I was shook. Completely shook. And then when she told me about this SWAT team, I said, that might be the coolest wish ever. Mm-hmm. Because especially our men and women who protect and serve every single day have been put in such a bad light as of late. When really, they're just here to serve and protect us and keep us safe. So for a 9-year-old Enzo to make this his wish, oh, incredible. Big, big shout out to Make-A-Wish and shout out to this 9-year-old. We're fighting with you.
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2: Down the rabbit hole. Yeah. Just can't wait to go down the rabbit hole. Yeah. Ever wonder where we end up when we scroll? Yeah. I can't wait to go down the rabbit hole.
3: Are you two ready to go down my rabbit hole?
4: Never been more ready for anything as long as my life has lasted.
3: Well, hang on, because someone's going to win Thomas Rhett tickets, too.
4: What?
3: But let's dive right in with a holiday we all love to celebrate.
5: Museum.
3: National Apple Pie Day.
5: Okay.
3: I hope all are enjoying a little National Apple Pie Day. Got me thinking about a lot of great desserts.
4: Mm.
3: We're going to open this up with me describing a dessert. You scream out the name of said dessert, you get the point.
5: Oh.
4: Wow.
3: No chiming in with your name, just give me the dessert. Now, my one rule is, though, if you scream out a dessert that is your one guess,
5: mm-hmm.
3: the opponent then has a chance to get a free guess, so to speak.
4: Right.
3: So don't jump ahead.
5: I have one in my mind.
4: I have one in my mind.
5: I planned on screaming it early.
4: Okay.
3: All right.
5: I don't know what it is, but I like it.
4: Okay.
3: Here we go. A flaky pastry dessert layered with chopped nuts soaked in a sweet honey syrup. Often cut into
4: baklava.
3: Diamonds. That is correct. Baklava is correct.
4: Baklava.
5: Baklava?
4: Baklava.
5: Yeah. Isn't that a Sopranos character? I think that's...
4: Yeah, it's also a Greek.
5: That's Bivalacqua. Sorry.
4: Oh. Close.
5: Yeah.
3: All right, next one. A creamy coffee-flavored dessert.
5: Baked Alaska.
4: Nope.
3: Nope.
5: That's all I wanted to say, okay? That's all I wanted to say.
3: Made with layers.
4: Tiramisu.
3: Yep, yep. There you go. Yep, that's correct.
4: That
3: points.
4: That was the one that I was going to yell.
5: Yeah.
4: Yeah.
5: Oh.
3: 2 points
5: I was trying to map it to you. Baked Alaska.
4: I know. It wasn't coming to me.
5: I don't even know if that's a dessert.
4: It is. It's so good.
5: Is it?
4: Yeah.
3: Delicious. Next one.
5: Yep.
3: A smooth vanilla custard topped with a thin layer of hardened caramelized sugar.
4: What?
5: No. What?
4: What did you say?
5: I didn't say anything because I don't remember what it's
4: called.
5: Creme brulee.
3: Creme brulee. Another point for Andy.
4: Come on, Donnie.
5: I don't eat dessert.
4: Get in there.
3: A rich and creamy dessert with buttery cookie crust, often topped with fruit or chocolate sauce.
4: Torte.
3: Not torte. Donnie, you get one free guess.
5: I don't know. Pie.
4: Pie. Say pie.
3: It's not pie.
4: Oh.
3: It's what you just said. Cheesecake.
4: Oh.
3: Yeah. All right. 3-0. Last one. A cold, sweet, frozen treat made from cream and milk served in cones or
4: ice
3: cups.
4: Cream.
3: Yep, ice cream is the
4: Come
3: point.
4: Come on, Donnie.
3: Wow.
5: I thought it was
3: all right.
5: Milkshake.
3: Okay. Speaking of ice cream, Donnie, maybe you're going to have an advantage here because we're talking about scary

0: that we were going to sing. My milkshake brings up.
1: Yeah, right?
2: All right. Okay. Okay. So Andy, you start. Okay. I will play a clip from a scary movie. Okay. You tell us the title of said movie.
0: Okay.
2: Here we go. Okay.
0: Just hearing it. Chance. It's funny because they all kind of sound alike. I'm going to say it's Psycho.
2: Can I steal? Dining for the Steal?
0: Jaws.
2: Jaws.
0: They sound
2: is the
0: so
2: point.
0: Much alike. Yeah.
1: So I get 2 points?
2: You get one point.
0: If there's not a shark in my brain, then I was thinking Jaws, and then I was like, isn't it more like Donna?
2: Donna.
0: Right, but you didn't do that part. Right, Donnie needed a point anyway.
2: All right,
1: I know,
2: Donnie.
1: I was a virgin.
2: To you.
1: Halloween.
2: That is correct. Yeah, Donnie gets another point.
1: Yeah.
2: What's All right, up? Andy, back to you.
0: Okay. I don't know what any of these are. Is this like Friday the 13th?
2: Friday the 13th is incorrect.
0: No.
2: Donnie for the steal?
1: Shining.
2: Not The Shining either. No. All right, Donnie, back to you.
0: What was it?
2: That was The Exorcist.
0: The Exorcist.
2: Yep.
1: Oh my gosh. Is that Tubular Bells?
2: Yes. All right, Donnie.
1: This is A Nightmare on Elm Street.
2: It is A Nightmare on Elm Street, Donnie.
0: Good for you. You're catching up.
2: Andy, 4. Donnie, 3. Andy.
0: Is this one from Psycho?
2: Not Psycho.
1: For the tie, Friday the 13th.
2: Friday the 13th,
0: really?
2: The tie. Yeah. Way to go, Donnie.
1: Don't call it a comeback. Scream.
2: Wow, Donnie with the comeback.
0: Wow. You're ahead by one.
1: You like desserts? I'm petrified of scary movies. Maybe we just curl up with some baked Alaska and watch Scream.
2: Now that we've gotten all the scaries out, let's turn to something happier. Nothing happier than flowers.
1: Oh, no.
2: Each one of these answers has a flower in the answer. Shout it out. If you know it, double the points. Ready?
1: You see what I said? Wait.
0: He keeps mouthing things to me, and then I can't understand what he's saying. Like,
1: you
0: said baked Alaska, and I didn't know what he was saying.
1: Yeah, wait till you hear this one.
0: Okay.
1: And I don't care.
2: Donnie, you have to try to win.
1: Yeah,
2: okay, you have a lead. The game is not. It's not a bit. You're trying to win for your contestant.
0: You know. Okay.
2: Here we go.
1: You know what I said.
0: I know what you said.
2: In the iconic love story, Titanic, what's the name of the lead female character? Rose is correct.
1: What's her last name? DeWitt Decatur. Come on.
2: Who asked the questions here?
1: All right.
2: Andy takes the lead.
0: Yeah. No, we're tied. Oh, yeah. No, I did take the lead.
2: Double
0: the
2: points.
0: Right. Oh, my God.
2: 6-5.
1: If I don't get that one, I'm going to be. If he doesn't have one.
2: Okay, here we go.
0: Could you just be quiet?
1: You too.
2: The eternal sweetheart of Donald Duck.
0: Daisy
1: Duck.
2: 2 points.
1: So it's not going to be Daisy Dukes?
2: 8.
3: Is that what you were mouthing?
1: Yes. The whole time.
2: 8-5, Donnie.
1: She's literally taken Titanic and Donald Duck's girlfriend.
0: Well, get better.
1: Well, I'm not fast enough.
0: Get better.
1: My back hurts.
2: This one might be the worst one I've ever written in my life.
1: Yes.
2: How many lips does the human mouth have?
0: 2 lips. 2 lips, Donnie.
1: Wow.
2: I have some bad news, Donnie. There are only 2 questions left, and there's no way to come back from that.
1: That is funny.
0: Yeah.
2: Thank you.
1: I was like, where is he going with that?
0: This is like a double comeback.
1: I know.
0: First, you came back, then I came back. We want to hear the other ones. Go ahead.
2: Okay, there's only one more that's really worth our time.
0: Okay.
2: If your doctor asks you to come back each year for a checkup, it's a what
1: annual?
2: Checkup? It's an annual checkup.
1: A perennial?
2: The last one's not as funny.
1: Okay.
2: How many radio hosts does it take to screw in a what? Light.
1: Bulb. See? So I made it reasonable.
2: You
0: made it. All right. Andy out on a high note.
2: Way to go, Andy Summers.
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2: Are you guys beach ready?
3: Beach ready. Got
2: Are
3: the beach
2: you ready
3: bod.
2: To keep the seagulls from stealing your food?
4: Oh,
3: never ready for that.
2: Who has ever been to the beach has a story about the seagulls stealing their food.
3: Yep.
2: Mm-hmm. Right? Maybe as a kid, you used to throw food around your mom.
4: Fries. So I was just on the boardwalk this past weekend, and there was two girls eating fries, and they were walking, just no cover.
2: Right.
4: And seagulls were attacking them.
3: Yeah. Mm-hmm.
4: I'm afraid of seagulls. They will dive bomb you.
2: Yeah, sky rats.
4: So you need to either eat underneath one of the awnings of one of the boardwalk shops, put a towel over your head, or go hungry.
2: Well, I will tell you that there is another way.
4: Really?
2: To prevent the seagulls from stealing
4: breaking
2: your food.
4: News.
2: This is breaking news if I ever heard it. All right. Now, you might think this is a little bit silly, but it has proven effective according to Reader's Digest.
4: I know what it is. It's dress up like a seagull.
2: Dress like a seagull, yes.
4: Because then they're not going to mess with you.
2: Right, because you're a big, giant
3: you're
2: seagull.
3: You're a brother-in,
2: Nope, it's but close, okay. Close.
4: All right. Close, Jeff, come on.
3: Dress like the seagull's number one predator.
4: Yep.
3: Of course,
4: the regal
3: the bearded dragon.
2: The bearded dragon,
4: I thought it was the regal seagull.
2: Yes, that too. No, here's what you do. You put eyes on your food. So that they think that it is a predator. So, like, if you have something in Tupperware, get a big pair of googly eyes. Or even just color some eyes on your Tupperware container.
4: Okay.
2: Keep it close by. The seagulls think that it's a big, giant predator, and they don't eat your food.
3: Okay. Wow.
4: I thought
2: you guys, this is amazing.
3: This is pretty smart.
4: You know those things you can buy at, like, an arts and crafts store that you can, like, stick eyes on things?
3: Yeah.
4: I thought you meant that.
2: Yes, I'm saying.
4: But, like, each French fry I eat, I, put the eyes on.
2: No.
3: Well, they do make edible googly eyes. I mean, they don't
4: Google.
3: Let's be real. They don't shake. But, like, you know, for, like, making like cookies and stuff.
2: Yeah, like sugar ones.
3: Yeah.
4: Really?
2: Yeah, oh, yeah. Okay. Yeah, yeah. Yeah, yeah. So I'm not saying, like, do that with every French fry.
4: Yeah.
2: But maybe the container that you're holding the French fries in, put the big eyeballs on that.
3: Yeah. Right.
2: And because that's going to be distracting.
4: Like, maybe carry, like, a stick and it has eyes on it and you just keep, you know.
2: Right.
4: Yeah.
2: I don't think that'll work.
3: Or you can get a hat that has eyes on the back of its head. So if it's dive bombing you, maybe you can have a, you know, some sort of hat that looks like a predator looking back at them.
2: That's true. Yeah, maybe like a ball cap with huge eyes on it.
3: Huge eyes.
2: I say put eyes on your shirt.
3: Yeah.
2: Just put eyeballs everywhere. And then you should be good. All right, let's try it this summer. I want everyone down the shore to be wearing it.
4: I'll watch you and see if it works.
2: Okay.
4: And then I'll do it.
2: Okay.
4: So you be the guinea pig.
2: No, you are not allowed to, like, throw pieces of bread at
4: me. Exactly what I was going to do.
2: I know.
4: Sprinkle you in bread.
2: I'm going to sprinkle
4: you. You would go to the beach like Lady Gaga when she went in a meat dress. That would be you.
2: Thank you. I don't even know how to respond to this.
4: Me neither.
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3: Hey there, it's the Andy Summer Show. And Donnie is, he's been over there contemplating something, Jeff. Like fingers on temples, eyes closed.
4: Mm-hmm.
3: I feel like he's just processing his future. What's going on, buddy?
5: What do you want to be when you grow up?
3: Gosh.
5: I'm being serious.
3: When I grow up, I don't know. I don't know.
5: I think I just want to be stable.
3: Yeah.
5: were younger, you never thought of that. You would never say stable or, financially stable.
3: Right.
5: You would say, I wanted to be a fireman because mm-hmm. I want to shoot water out of a hose.
3: Right.
5: Imagine you're young. What did you want to be when you grew up, when you were like 6, 7, 8 years old?
4: I think I wanted to be an astronaut, if I remember correctly.
5: Yeah.
3: Right, a teacher. What kid didn't want to be a teacher at some point, right?
5: So I have the most popular dream jobs as of right now for kids ages 6 to 17.
4: And influencer has to be on there, right?
5: That made it, and that's something that we just never had to deal with. We never even thought about it. I always wanted to be an actor or something. I just wanted to be famous when I was younger.
3: But I'm sure your parents were like, Donnie. Donnie. Yeah,
5: yes.
3: Come on. No one's famous.
5: They wanted me to be a teacher.
3: That doesn't happen.
4: Right.
5: Or a doctor. But so doctor made the list. And I am a doctor, so it's fine. I am a doctor of love and thugonomics. Also, teacher made the list, musician and athlete, of course. But I'm noticing that cops and firemen did not make the list.
4: Oh, yeah.
5: And that's something that we all wanted to be with.
4: Everybody did.
5: I mean, we wanted to have the gun, or we wanted to have the badge.
3: We used to play cops and robbers.
5: All day long.
4: Best game ever, right?
5: Yeah. So, also, where do you think scientists landed? Because
3: nobody said they wanted to be a scientist,
5: yeah.
3: Right? Like Jeff said, astronaut. That was as close to science as we were getting with our dreams.
4: Yeah.
5: Jeff just wanted to fly in space.
3: Sure.
5: He didn't want to actually like do compound science.
3: No.
4: Once I found out it was science-based, I was out.
3: Forget it. Yeah.
5: So it ranks 5th.
3: Wow.
5: It's over content creator and streamer.
4: Wow.
5: Crazy, right?
4: That surprises me a lot. Is president on there? Because I also wanted to be the president of the United States.
3: No one wants to be president anymore.
4: Not these days.
5: No one wants that job.
4: Mm-hmm. Yeah.
5: So I'm not a lawyer. I also wanted to be a lawyer because I like to argue with people. Mm-hmm. But I also don't like school. So then there's that. Yeah.
4: You know, when I was a kid, I genuinely wanted to start a website, Jeff Kirchin 2044, and start my campaign for president at like 10 years old.
3: Wow.
4: That was like I was like, okay, I'll be 2044. I'll be like, 51 years old or something like that. That's perfect age to be president. And I thought about starting the website and everything when the internet and the dawn of the internet. I never really got around to it.
5: Why didn't you do that?
4: Maybe I'll start now campaigning. I got 17 years.
5: Let's go.
4: Let's do it. Do I have your vote? Do I have your vote?
5: What can you offer me?
4: Oh, okay. I can't do that.
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2: Do you guys have a neighbor that's really good at something? Like, I've got this neighbor, Barb. You guys know Barb.
3: Yeah, I love Barb.
2: She comes to things, right? She's a great neighbor, first of all. But she's also really good at, like, when she knows me or my family's going through something, she'll just, all of a sudden, there will be dinner left on my front porch. Like, a homemade dinner, right? She's really good at that.
3: Amazing.
2: Now, can she turn that into a business? I don't know. But I want to tell you about Wendy.
3: Okay.
2: Wendy lives in Oregon. And she used to be a pharmacist, working crazy hours.
3: Okay.
2: She raised 4 boys.
3: Wow.
2: Until she decided, I just got to stay home with these kids. And when she did, she found a love for baking. She loved to bake so much that her neighbors were all like, you should just start a business.
3: Right.
2: So they built these temporary, like, well, I guess now they're permanent greenhouses on their property in a very rural area of Oregon. And she does this on the honor system, which is pretty amazing. She bakes bread, stacks it on display in the greenhouses, and then leaves a calculator and an envelope and or Venmo, and you just go in, take what you want, pay what you can, and move on with your life.
4: Oh my gosh.
2: And this is what she does all the time now. Listen to Wendy.
5: From the beginning, I set it up as a self-serve honor system bakery. 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
2: Wow. So we're looking at caramelized onion Gruyere sourdough. Freshly baked cinnamon rolls.
3: Oh my goodness,
2: this
3: gracious.
2: Woman isn't just like whipping up a little
3: like a couple cookies.
2: Yeah. Right. Like it's so much bread. And you should see stacks and stacks. People come from all over just to try Wendy's amazing baked goods.
4: That's incredible.
2: That are just sitting there in the greenhouse at the end of her property.
4: Way to go, Wendy.
2: Love it.
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4: Oh, good morning. It's the Andy Summers Show. Woo. Here we are, ready to play Heads Up. Dan and Shay on tour. They just announced it this week, and we've got your tickets.
5: That's right. Let's meet our contestants. Andy, with you today is Michelle. Good morning.
6: Hi, good morning.
4: Hi, Michelle. I'm getting a good feeling about our connection today because I feel you, like me, have been to a grocery store.
6: Yeah, many times.
4: See, and that's our theme.
5: That is our theme with our words today. Tyler, have you been to a grocery store?
4: Never. He has no idea what's going on there.
7: Yes.
5: Good, Tyler.
4: Oh, sorry,
5: Me
4: Tyler.
5: Me too.
4: Sorry.
5: We might not be as keen and expert as Michelle and Andy, but nonetheless.
4: Why would you say that? Just being sexist about that?
5: Well, that was what you were implying, was that you two have been a lot.
4: Did I?
5: Yeah, you said, I bet Michelle's been there a lot. Don't paint me in a corner.
8: All right, pipe down.
5: All right.
8: Just put your shopping.

0: carts away.
1: Okay.
0: Put the shopping carts away.
1: All right, so we're going to put 60 seconds on the clock, 10 questions. Nope, just kidding. That's a minute to win it. But we'll put 60 seconds, and what we're going to do is we're going to read clues on our papers. You have to name as many as you can. Michelle, you and Andy are going first. Are you ready?
2: Okay, I'm ready.
1: All right, here we go. 60 seconds starts in 3, 2, 1.
3: When you're in the store, you put your groceries in a...
2: Part.
3: Yes. This is what you get at the end. It's a long piece of paper.
2: Receipt.
3: Yes. This is a Mylar. It's filled with air and helium.
2: Balloon.
3: Yes. This is a whole section where everything is ice cold.
2: Frozen.
3: Yes. This is where you would pick up like turkey or bologna. Yes. Okay. This is when they give something to you and you don't have to pay, but they just want you to try it.
2: Sample.
3: Yes. Okay. This is a pork product and it's crispy and people even for breakfast.
4: Bacon.
3: Yes.
2: Bacon.
3: Yeah. You got it. Okay. This is what you scan. Zoop, zoop. And then that's how you know how much you have to pay. Those lines on the thing that you scan.
2: QR code?
3: No. It's all right. We're going to pass that. Okay. Pepsi, Coke, 7 Up. What's that?
2: Soda?
3: Yes. Okay. Not a hamburger, but the long skinny one.
2: Hot dog.
1: Oh.
3: Barcode. We're looking for barcode.
2: Oh, barcode.
1: Barcode. Mm, QR code. Modern era.
3: I know.
1: Barcode. All right, Michelle, Andy, well done, ladies. Was that Tyler who chimed in the background there?
3: I think it was probably Michelle's husband, maybe, or whoever she's with.
2: No, somebody
3: Oh, it wasn't? It was Tyler?
4: Yeah, it was somebody in the car with me.
1: Tyler!
3: Oh, how funny.
0: So you got bacon. I mean, yeah.
1: Tyler!
3: That's awesome.
1: Tell them to be quiet. And also tell them we don't need their help. You and I got this, okay? We got this, Tyler. Okay? I don't want there to be any questions surrounding our win here. Okay, 60 seconds.
4: All right.
1: In 3, 2, 1. Okay, the section where you get bread and baked goods.
4: Bakery.
1: Yep. Okay. Place you get meat.
4: Meat section or butcher.
1: Yes. Good job. Oh, you get a dozen of these. Make an omelet.
4: Eggs.
1: Yep. Okay. This is where you put your groceries in after you're done. You put them in a
4: bag.
1: Yep. Oh, okay. You buy these for your wife. They smell good. Yeah. Good job. Oh, okay. You go to the what line when you're done and ready to leave.
4: Check out.
1: Yep. Oh, okay. Salmon, tilapia types of
4: fish.
1: Yep. Oh, you go visit this person and they beep all your stuff.
4: Cashier.
1: All right. And then, you spread this on your bread.
4: Butter.
1: Yep. Oh, you make a grocery what with everything you need?
4: List.
1: Yep. You grab this before you walk in, not the cart, but much smaller.
4: Basket.
1: After the buzzer there. Ugh.
0: So, I actually have to take a point off from you, Jeff, because you said baked goods for bakery.
1: I did say baked goods, yeah.
0: So, that would leave you with 9.
3: Yeah, why don't you just say, like, hey, this is the place where you go to get baked goods, and they bake them there from the baker, bakes them.
0: Someone is bitter Billy today because she knows she lost 9-8.
1: Yeah. Oh, no. Way to go, Tyler.
4: Thank you.
3: I'm sorry, Michelle. I let you down.
1: It's a close one. It's a close one.
2: All right. I had fun.
1: Oh,
0: that's all that matters.
1: That's all that matters. And congrats, Tyler. Thanks for playing.
4: Yep. Thank you. Love you. Love your show.
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2: I've got food news.
3: Tasty.
2: Food news.
4: Oh, my goodness. All right.
5: Jam.
4: Yes, jam. All right, we're going to start at McDonald's.
5: Oh,
4: launching their new under $3 menu. Yes, yes. They're trying to be more affordable for their customers.
2: Yes, please.
4: So the new menu offers McDoubles, McChickens, small fries, hash browns, sausage McMuffins, burritos, biscuits, and medium soft drinks for under $3.
5: I'm all here
2: Love
5: for it.
2: Yep. It.
4: There's also a new $4 breakfast meal, which features a choice of sausage McMuffin or sausage biscuit with hash browns and a small coffee. $4.
2: Whoa. Okay.
4: Yeah. We can do this.
2: Yeah, we can do it.
4: We can do this.
5: Behind this, yeah.
4: And I can like smell it just thinking about it,
2: yeah.
4: Right? Oh my goodness.
2: Now I know times are changing, so I don't want to bring up the past, but
4: okay.
2: I miss when the McDouble and the McChicken were $1.
5: Dollar.
2: You know what I mean? And so I get it. I know inflation here, there, every year things go up in price.
4: Chickens. They're bougie chickens.
2: My dad used to tell me about how a Coke used to be a dime.
4: Yeah.
2: You know, I get it. The world changes, but I miss it.
4: When you would go to the soda jerk, you know, would like mix up your
2: right after the sock hop.
4: Exactly. Yeah. I remember it well, you guys.
2: Yep. No, I get it.
4: Okay, so my other piece of food news is that KFC just launched several exciting new offerings, including a $5 variety box.
2: Okay.
4: A $5 for $5 tenders deal and a new signature prickly pear lemonade.
5: Okay, all right.
4: And fried pickles.
2: Okay. I'm back in. I've entered the chat.
4: Let's dive into this $5 variety box. So you're going to get two pieces of chicken.
2: Okay.
4: Five nuggets, a dipping sauce, and a drink. For $5.
5: Yeah.
2: Okay.
5: I'll take it.
4: Do you need two pieces of chicken and nuggets?
5: Yeah.
4: I mean, I guess, are you eating all that on your own?
5: All of attendees, nuggies, all
4: of it. So you appreciate sitting down and having two different kinds of chicken with your meal.
5: Yeah. I'll do five different kinds of chicken.
4: Okay.
2: Donnie said, I'll have chicken with the side of my chicken.
5: Yeah.
4: Yeah, absolutely. chicken, and a little bit more chicken.
5: Yeah, Hakuna Matata.
4: fried pickles are also back. So you can get an 8-piece order with a choice of dipping sauces, including classic options and newer ones like jalapeno ranch and honey chili crisp.
5: Yes.
2: Oh, that sounds really good.
4: Yeah.
5: I'm hungry.
4: Then there's two online snack boxes that are available. So you have got to place the order for these on your app, I guess.
2: Okay.
4: Nuggets and fried pickles. And fries and fried pickles.
5: Yeah.
2: They're really leaning in on the pickle vibe, and I did not know that they were into that. I'm going to have to go make a visit.
4: Yeah, so I guess it was an item for a limited time, and now they're bringing it back because back by popular demand, the fried pickles at KFC.
2: Fried pickles, and then the chicken with the side of a chicken, and then under $3 meal at McDonald's.
4: We're eating good.
2: What are we doing? What are we doing with this show?
5: We have to go to the sock.
2: We have to go to the sock
5: and then go to the sock
2: right now.
5: And then the Avon lady.
4: We'll get a malt.
5: Yeah.
1: All country.
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2: Good morning. It is the Andy Summer Show. Woo. We got Jeff Kirkchin.
3: Hello.
2: Donnie.
3: Hey, buddy.
2: And Shannon.
4: Hey, Ma! Can we get some meatloaf? Hey, Ma!
2: I'm making meatloaf tonight for dinner.
3: Are you?
2: Oh, I am.
3: Hold on.
2: I am.
4: Is it Italian meatloaf?
2: It is.
4: Yes.
2: I don't know.
4: Yeah,
2: it is meatloaf.
4: It's a loaf of the meat.
2: Yes.
3: Yeah, what love sides? It.
4: Do you have potatoes?
2: I don't remember what I have. I'm just going to can we just get back to Minute to Win It, please? Jeez, I'm sorry.
4: Hey, Ma!
2: Okay.
4: We get some meatloaf!
2: I'm trying to make
4: Ma!
2: It. I'm trying.
4: The meatloaf!
2: Okay, you know what?
4: We want it now! The meatloaf!
3: That clip goes on that long.
4: It's 8 seconds. I thought it was just the beginning. What are we playing?
2: Minute to Win It!
3: Hey, John, you having meatloaf for dinner tonight, my friend?
5: Yeah. Good morning.
2: Good morning. Morning.
3: John, we understand you're not alone today. That's true, right?
5: Yeah.
2: Oh. Hello, everyone. Who do we have with Dad today? You're Violet?
6: Yes. And I'm Julia.
2: And Julia.
3: Hi, Violet and Julia.
2: You guys are awesome.
3: Well, you're going to help Dad win $1,000, right?
6: Yeah.
3: Yes. 60 seconds, 10 questions. You get them all right, you win $1,000. What do you say if you don't know an answer?
6: Pass.
3: That's right. We'll try to get back to it if time permits. Remember, you can only pass 3 times during Minute to Win It. Give us an answer. We are locking it in.
2: Lock it in.
3: Lock it in. All right, Violet, Julia, and also John, I guess, too. Are you ready to play?
5: Yeah.
3: All right. Minute to Win It starts in 3, 2, 1.
2: Name an ingredient in salad.
6: Lettuce.
2: What is the lead singer of Dan and Shay? Who is it?
6: Pass.
2: What is the term for a bunch or cluster of bananas?
6: Canned.
2: What company makes the Leaf car?
5: Nissan.
2: What is a mother hog called?
6: Pass.
2: What is the capital of the United States?
6: Washington, D.C.
2: What does the G in HGTV stand for?
5: Oh, my God.
6: General?
2: Noah Schnapp plays Will in what popular series?
6: Pass.
2: How many balls in total start a game of 8-ball?
6: 8.
2: What search engine just announced their biggest change in 25 years?
6: Google.
2: What? Ooh.
3: That's our buzzer.
2: Thanks. So you got through 10 questions, but we didn't have time to get back to the ones you guys passed on, unfortunately. Of those that you answered, you did get a couple of them incorrect. So the G in HGTV stands for garden.
3: Mm-hmm.
2: And there are 16 balls at the start of an 8-ball game.
3: Right.
2: Including the cue ball. Okay, guys?
5: Okay.
2: I'm sorry that we don't have $1,000 for you today, but thank you all so much for playing Minute to Win It.
6: Love yourself.
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3: Awesome.
2: With our 10-minute tune. So here's where the Summer Squad steps up, right? You guys pick a song, and you pick a topic, and then we, Donnie and I, will go over all of your suggestions.
3: Right.
2: We pick from those suggestions a song and a topic. We'll give Jeff 10 minutes to rewrite the song.
3: Mm-hmm.
2: With lyrics that have to do with the topic we give him, and then he performs it for us.
4: Yep. So somebody just texted in, and this can't be their name, but it's funny. Their name is Tor de France.
2: Oh, nice.
4: T-O-R de France, saying, teacher's about to be on spring break, or summer break, sorry. The struggle is currently real with the last 6 weeks approaching.
2: Yes.
3: Oh, my gosh, yeah. Shout out, teachers.
2: Real, for sure. Yeah. Dunkin' Donuts bagels. You can write about Dunkin' Donuts bagels. That's what Cindy is thinking. That's what's on her mind today.
3: Right.
2: She must be going through the drive-thru right now.
3: In the drive-thru right now, yeah. Exactly.
2: Zach Brown, colder weather.
4: Oh, yeah.
3: Okay.
2: I mean, which, like the actual topic of that song is very different than what it sounds like. So that would be a whole change.
3: Yeah, totally.
2: Yeah. But I kind of like Sam's suggestion because we got a lot of throwback songs.
4: Oh.
2: And I'm kind of liking All Summer Long from Kid Rock.
4: Oh, yeah.
3: Is that my God.
4: It's like Werewolves of London.
2: Yeah.
4: That one.
2: Sipping whiskey out the bottle, not thinking about tomorrow. Singing Sweet Home
3: Alabama all summer long. All right.
4: And the topic is obvious. Jenna sent it in, Sue sent it in, and then our friends Patty, Vinny, Lindsay, and Vinny Jr. all sent these in. Memorial Day weekend.
2: Yes.
3: Okay.
2: MDW.
3: Unofficial start of summer.
2: That's right.
3: All right, when do I start? I'm ready. When do I unofficially start?
2: In three.
3: Okay.
2: Two. One.
1: No one does country like we do.
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3: Pencils down!
4: Stop it! Stop it!

0: the topic that we came up with today is Memorial Day weekend.
1: Right.
0: As it is this weekend.
1: Right.
0: And the song is All Summer Long.
1: Great song.
0: It is a repetitive song.
1: It is.
0: Yes. And because as you were listening to the version that doesn't have any lyrics and you're like humming over there, I wanted to beat my head into a wall.
1: It is a form of torture because it all sounds the same. And in fact, the reason why I kept playing it over and over again, little inside baseball here, is I realized the version I have is different than the version we play on the station. So we have intro times, right? We know these times by almost heart because we talk over the songs. Well, the version I have is double the intro time. So I was starting at the wrong time, but since it all sounds the same, as you're mentioning,
0: you didn't even notice.
1: I was like, what am I missing here? Yeah. And I realized, oh crap, the intro was doubled.
0: So, okay. All right, well, I'm glad you figured it out.
1: It only took me 7 plays of it to figure it out.
0: It's time to just step away.
1: Okay.
0: And step up to the mic.
1: I'm ready to do the 10-minute tune. All Summer Long.
0: Yes.
1: About Memorial Day weekend. Are we ready?
0: Oh my gosh.
2: Yeah.
1: Here we go.

0: Thank you. Thank you so much.
1: That
0: Thanks for joining.
1: Tremendous.
0: The tune outs, everybody. Oh, the tune outs to you two. Excellent.
2: Country's biggest stars, right where they belong. Country 102.5.

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2: You guys, Kenny Chesney, kind of a big deal. Am I right?
3: NBD.
4: A little bit.
2: We love Mr. Kenny Chesney here on the Andy Summer Show, and he continues to cement his place in the highest reaches of country music history. Yesterday, his latest single, you might know it, it's called Carry On.
5: Carry on, carry on. If it feels good, do it. If it doesn't, then don't carry on.
2: Carry On debuted at number 31 on the Hot Country Songs chart and number 20 on Country Airplay.
3: Wow.
6: It's rising.
2: By that happening, Kenny Chesney now has scored his 100th hit.
3: Oh my gosh.
2: Making him only the fourth artist in history to pass the elusive 100 song mark on the Hot Country Songs chart, joining George Jones. Did you want to guess?
3: George Jones.
2: Has 157, by the way.
3: Wow.
6: Elvis?
2: No.
3: George Strait?
2: George Strait, yes.
6: Nice.
2: 100.
3: Oh, Garth?
2: Garth Brooks, no.
6: Dolly?
2: Parton. No.
6: Willie?
2: No. The other two that are on this list are modern artists.
3: Luke Combs?
2: No.
6: Morgan Wallen?
2: Morgan Wallen, of course, 119.
3: Of course, with that album, yeah.
2: And one artist that's no longer country, yet before they left, they were able to chart 108 songs before going pop.
6: Taylor Swift.
2: Yes, Taylor Swift. Yes.
3: Wow.
2: Yes.
3: I know her.
2: Okay, so as for the country airplay chart, Chesney is now tied with George Strait for the most ever, both scoring 100 hits.
3: Wow.
2: His next radio hit is going to make him one of one on that chart, establishing. So we're looking forward to more Kenny Chesney coming.
3: Let's hope.
2: That he could blow everybody right out of the water.
3: Mm-hmm.
2: And we know and love our girl, Lainey Wilson.
3: Yes, we do.
2: She is a tremendous talent. But back in the day, you may remember seeing her on a show called Yellowstone.
3: Yes, that's true.
2: Lainey was not a huge star at this time. Really, Taylor Sheridan kind of gave her a big break by not only featuring her music, but by actually having her on the show.
3: Right.
2: She performed and she acted a little bit. And Kelly Riley, who stars in Yellowstone, she said, you know, like, we actually got to see Lainey before everybody else saw Lainey, and it was quite a treat.
7: She was around when we were doing the COVID, we call it the COVID season, because we shot that summer, and, you know, Lainey was putting on, before anybody really knew who she was, she was putting on shows for us at the barn, at the ranch, just the weekends.
2: So Kelly Riley, by the way, if you didn't recognize her voice, because she sounds very different when she plays the role of Beth Dutton, who is very much American, as opposed to Kelly Riley.
3: And very loud and very screamy.
2: Yeah, all the things. Yeah, so that's kind of cool. So they filmed during COVID.
3: Right.
2: So they called it their COVID season, and there was nothing else to do.
3: Oh,
2: so Lainey would just perform for everyone.
3: Oh. That's amazing.
2: Yeah.
3: So special.
0: We've got your kind of country. 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
2: Dog lovers, quick warning.
3: Okay.
2: You're going to love this cup of joy on the Andy Summer Show.
3: Yes.
2: I'm just warning you, okay? Texas Tech University, they had their graduation. It is graduation season.
3: Yes. Yep. Congrats to all our grads.
2: Congrats to the grads. All right. So, along with that was Michaela Muse. She is a graduate now of Texas Tech University.
3: Amazing.
2: She is a proud bachelor degree honoree. And she goes on stage to receive her degree with her service animal. Now, her service animal helps her with her rare genetic condition, which requires constant monitoring.
3: Wow.
2: And actually, this is cute. I feel like we don't hear this very often. This was actually a previous animal of the family that then got trained
3: able
2: to help her.
3: Perfect.
2: So here they are, her and her dog. They're getting ready to walk across the stage. Sadie's with her, as always, by her side, just in case. She was handed her degree. And then university president gives Sadie a bone tied with a ribbon. And Michaela had no idea that this was happening.
3: Or she must have been dying.
2: There was not a shadow of a hint that it was happening. The university put it together themselves. How cute is that?
3: I love that.
2: So this moment where she's so proud to be a college graduate, now she's in tears because her dog gets included in on this moment.
3: Oh, so beautiful.
2: Oh. So to whoever made this happen at Texas Tech,
3: bravo.
2: Way to be.
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2: 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Yeah, I feel like I have to use a crazy voice when we're talking about robot radio.
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2: It sure is.
3: That's my favorite thing in my career, and I'm sure you've gotten it even more times than I have. Mm-hmm. It's like, so what's your radio voice?
4: Right.
3: I'm like, this.
4: Yeah, I know. And then the more you talk, all of a sudden they'll be like, oh, there it is. There it is. I hear it now.
3: And you're like, yeah, it's still me.
4: It still hasn't changed.
5: You
4: check one, two.
5: Solved the mystery.
3: Yeah. All right, so let's meet our first contestant. Hi, Nick. Good morning.
6: Hey, good morning.
4: Good morning, Nick. All right, so I'm going to be honest. Shannon is the one who interviewed the robot, and I don't know what song she asked the robot to recite for us. So you and I are kind of in this together, okay? I think the guys know, but you and I don't know. So let's hear a robot radio song, and then we'll figure out what it is.
3: All right, here we go.
7: If I never get to see the Eiffel Tower at night, oh.
4: I need that one again.
7: Eiffel. If I never get to see the Eiffel Tower at night, oh.
5: At night, oh.
4: At night, oh.
3: One more time. I can't even believe how cute and short that is. It's perfect.
7: If I never get to see the Eiffel Tower at night, oh.
3: That's like one of my favorites ever, Shan. Well done.
4: Nick. I know. Like, it's right there. I can't even hear the tune, but I feel like I know this.
6: I know this.
4: If I never get to see the Eiffel Tower at night, oh. All right, we're gonna need a.
6: Die a Happy Man by Thomas Rhett.
4: Is it Die a Happy Man by Thomas Rhett? That sounds like it might be right, but I don't know.
5: Eiffel Tower at night. Oh.
4: Oh.
3: Let's find out.
8: Or if

0: was the emotional awesome. That gave it away, right?
1: 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Oh.
0: Nick, well done, my friend. You're going to go see Thomas Rhett. Have fun at the show.
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2: All right, so summer is almost here.
3: Yes, it is.
2: This weekend kicks off the unofficial start of summer with Memorial Day weekend. And maybe you don't already have plans to go to the beach or go to the mountains or just go away, and you're actually going to be home sitting around looking at all your stuff. So I had a conversation with all the experts, and I said, what?
3: We were on a Zoom call.
2: Right. We were all on a Zoom.
3: Just all
2: Andy
3: of us.
2: And the experts. Right. It's a whole new Zoom series I'm doing.
3: I would go
2: doing.
3: See that band, by the way.
2: They're so good.
3: We got merch in the back. We're Andy and the experts. Thank you, everybody.
2: So good.
3: Great name.
2: But I was asking all the experts, like, what are some things that we can do to get ready for summer while we have a chance? Because let's face it, this weekend is not supposed to be beautiful.
3: No.
2: Right? It's going to be like a little chilly, a little rainy. But all right. So I'm going to go through some of these things, and I want you guys to ding or dong if you actually do it on the regular.
3: Right. You want dong, obviously, right, Donnie?
4: I love dong.
3: I'll take ding.
4: What? What happened?
5: I don't like it.
2: You can't do that. You can't do that to me.
4: What?
2: Okay, clean your gutters.
3: Ding.
2: Hold you on. Do that? Of
3: yeah,
2: course
3: I
2: you do.
3: Clean my gutters.
2: No. Inspect your plumbing.
3: No, I don't inspect my plumbing. No.
4: Should I be?
3: Donald!
2: Inspect someone else's plumbing. Yes. No, I'm just kidding. Oh my gosh. It's all. Why are they.
4: Yep.
2: Give your caulk a once over.
4: Give my what?
2: Is this a joke?
4: Give my what a once over? Did you say it again?
3: Give your caulk a once over.
4: That sounds like a dog.
3: The ceiling around your
4: counters
3: in your bathroom.
4: Yeah, a dong thing to do.
3: Yeah.
2: All right.
3: Yeah, and the reason being because in the winter it'll shrink a lot of the times.
2: When it gets cold,
3: the caulk shrinks. And so you have to refill it. It's a true story. I just moved into a new house, moved in November.
4: And it always happens at the most inopportune times, too.
3: Right.
4: You know? When you got small.
3: Yeah.
2: I mean, does it happen to everyone?
4: It happens to me. That's why I'm going to dong that one.
2: Okay. Vacuum your vents.
3: Oh.
2: I don't think that there's innuendo with that one.
3: I don't think I've ever vacuumed my vents. Ever.
4: Oh, dude.
2: I mean,
4: if
2: I
4: come over and vacuum
2: be.
4: Your vents, you'll know.
3: Okay.
4: I will be
3: breathing
4: vacuumed.
3: A lot better.
2: We're just going to quit while we're ahead here.
3: Yeah.
2: We're just going to quit while we're ahead.
4: No.
3: Yeah. I'm done. What is the, is there another one
2: I'm
3: you're avoiding?
2: No, yeah. I just, I okay. feel like I every time I think that it's not going to be bad and then
3: yeah,
2: Donnie
3: right,
2: somehow
3: right.
2: makes it into something.
3: Yeah.
2: Right? Like examining
4: Give it
2: your
4: for
2: attic.
4: Andy and the experts.
3: Andy and the experts, everybody.
4: Woo!
3: Encore!
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Hi, it's Nicole. You know what's hilarious? Anytime you see a really funny viral video of Choosing Texas on TikTok or Instagram, Bailey Zimmerman is always in the comments like, I'm obsessed too. That's me. It's so good.

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0: 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Hello, it's Nicole. I feel like Mother Nature is breaking our heart because we had this warm, hot summer weather, and now it is just going to plummet, right? So like today, hopefully no rain, but it's going to be 73, and then it goes 62, 60, 55, like Sunday and Monday, literally rain and 55 degrees, Memorial Day weekend and Memorial Day. Like, what the hell? Come on. There's some really funny TikToks where they're just talking about how people control the weather. They're like, it's not a coincidence. It's not a coincidence that it's 90 degrees on a random Tuesday and then it's raining on the weekend. You have to have a sense of humor about it. You have to, you know? But anyway, the Red Sox did win last night, so that's positive, right? And hopefully, you know, it's just a rainy Memorial Day and then the rest of the summer is beautiful and hot and just sunny every day, right? Fingers crossed, Country 102.5.
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Chesney. It's called Carry on Country 102.5, Boston's hottest new country. Hi, it's Nicole. Hopefully we'll see him at Gillette this fall, and then hopefully we'll be back next summer on a tour. Fingers crossed.

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4: 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Hi, it's Nicole. How are you? Happy Thursday. Feel good Friday Eve. Almost Memorial Day weekend. It's going to be cold and rainy. But we're giving you tickets to the shows coming this

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0: 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Yep. It's going to rain all weekend long. Sure is. But if you have an extra $100 million and you want to buy Kathy Lee Gifford's home, it's officially on the market. Yep, it's Greenwich. And it has a name even called Cedar Cliff. She bought it in 1994 with Frank Gifford. And it's 13,000 square feet, 2.9 acres. It is absolutely stunning. It has this in-ground pool. It's surrounded by water. I mean, it is just breathtaking. And who knew? I mean, I guess when they bought it in 1994, like, it wasn't even close to anywhere near $100 million. I don't know if they said what they actually bought it for in 1994, but she has been talking about how she lives in Nashville now, that she loves Nashville. She wants to live in Nashville. She's in Nashville. And so, yeah, so she's selling it. And if I had, you know, if I had some money, I'd buy it. It is breathtaking. So you could check it out. It's all over the internet. But who knew that, I guess, you know, when she did live with Regis and Kathy Lee, you know, maybe she just invested really well. So good for her, Country 102.5.
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1025. Tyler Hubbard said FGL is probably going to do a couple shows next year, but Tyler himself has a brand new song that's coming out tomorrow. Country 1025.

called Woman. So good. Such a fun summer song, isn't it? It's Nicole on Country 102.

Scott's Farm is a place to go. Load a truck up, hit the dirt road. Jump the barbed wire, spread the word. Light the bonfire and call the girls. King in a can and a Marlboro man. Jack and Jim were a few good men. Where you learn how to kiss and cuss and fight too. Better watch out for the boys in blue. And all this small town, he said, she said. Ain't it funny how rumors spread? 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Man, that talk is getting old. You better mind your business, man. Watch your mouth. For I have to knock that loud mouth out. I'm tired of talking, man. Y'all ain't listening. Them old dirt

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Hi, it's Nicole. Don't forget, Megan Maroney's coming to the Garden this July. 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

0: 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Hello, it's Nicole. Yes, somewhere on a beach. A lot of people will be on the beach or headed to the beach for Memorial Day weekend, even though it's going to be cold and rainy. But if you listen to the weather experts, next weekend is supposed to be nice. So fingers crossed. I'm going to just try to not buy anything online because the amount of texts and emails I'm getting and like TikTok shop, Memorial Day sale, Memorial Day sale, Memorial Day sale. I'm like, I don't need a $56 Skims nightgown, right? Like, I just placed an order at Old Navy yesterday, and I was like, do I really need to do this? I don't know. And then all of a sudden, I'm getting everything from Sephora to Ulta to Anthropologie. I'm like, stop it. Stop it. The willpower. So I'm just trying. I'm like, I can't get sucked in to all these Memorial Day sales. And I just have to keep telling myself, like, you don't need it. You don't need it. So just say it with me now. You don't need it. Willpower. It's hard. 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

0: 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Hi, it's Nicole. I love that this song is called Take Your Time. Yes, Sam Hunt, you're really taking your time with new music. What are you doing? Snap, snap. 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
1: I don't know if you were looking at me or not. 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

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And I'm sure one of your friends is about to come over here, cause she's supposed to say,

0: 1025 Boston's Hottest New Country. Hi, it's Nicole. How are you? Happy birthday to Cody Johnson, by the way. He is 39 years old. How about Cher turned 80? She looks fantastic. Obviously, she's had work done, but I'm all about if it makes you feel good, do it. It's just when that you don't look yourself. Like, Cher clearly has a really great doctor. Do you know what I'm saying? And how about that Nate Bargatze's Big Dumb Eyes tour is projected to outsell Beyonce's 2025 tour attendance. It is so interesting. I guess because he does clean comedy and it's like family friendly. He obviously has the new movie out called Breadwinner that is coming out this weekend. He's been doing like a million tour stops for it, you know, and doing a ton of press for it. Some of his stuff is funny. I don't like when he plays like the dumb dad thing. It's like, it's 2026. Stop being a dumb dad. Like, know your child's bus number, you know, but whatever. So anyway, congratulations to him. He was actually on Armchair Expert and it was a pretty good interview. So recommend checking that out.
1: Memorial Day.
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We're going to be playing it all day. Not FGL yet, but I have a feeling we're going to get that before the

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Hi, it's Nicole. So in case you missed it, Aaron Rodgers officially announced he's coming back to the Steelers, and he's retiring after this NFL season. I don't believe it.

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1: 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The good news is that it's Memorial Day weekend. Summer's officially here, and most of us have off on Monday. The bad news is it's going to be like 50 degrees. Country 102.5.

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Hi, it's Nicole. I am getting out of here. Bring a sweatshirt. It's going to be chilly in the next couple days, but you'll be feeling good when you win the

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Jay making their return to New England. 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
1: So tomorrow he is releasing his cover of Miley Cyrus's The Climb. It's Bailey Zimmerman on Country 102.5, your Thursday afternoon with Ben. When he was in Boston at the Garden back in March, he performed that. It's going to be really cool to get a studio version. 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

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I mean, if you're asking me, it's between Ella Langley and Luke Combs. I'm going to play you a new song from Luke Combs' new album coming up in 3 minutes after Chase Matthew, Country 102.5.

0: Luke Combs music. That is Be By You. Country 102.5. It's from his new album, The Way I Am, that came out a couple of months ago. I think it's my pick for album of the year, and Ella Lingley is literally like right behind him in that race, in my opinion. I think when it comes down to it, when they're naming album of the year, it really could go either way. What do you think, Ella, Luke Combs? I don't know. Hey, I got more music for you. It's coming commercial free for you next for over an hour. Jordan Davis, Co Wetzel, and The Chicks coming up with a Throwback Thursday next.
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1: 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It's Megan Maroney on Country 102.5. Speaking of sold out concerts, Ty Myers sold out his show a week from tonight, and before 5 o'clock, you can win your tickets with me.
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one of the nicest guys I've met in a long while. Graylin James on Country 102.5. Water at a Wedding is his new one. There it is. It's Ben Ristel commercial free, and it is ticket time. Caller 25 right now is going to win a pair of sold-out tickets to see Ty Myers at the Leader Bank Pavilion May 28th. That's 1 week from today.

0: 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Who is this?
1: This is Ashley.
0: Ashley, a week from tonight, what is on the agenda for you?
1: I'm going to be in Punta Cana, but my husband will be home.
0: You're going to be in Punta Cana. Oh, you're going to get Ty Myers tickets, and you're not even going to be here.
1: My husband will be. He can go enjoy that.
0: Oh, your husband is going to love it. Congrats to your husband. He's going to see Ty Myers.
1: Thank you.
0: I'm telling you, I need a tropical vacation. I don't know if I would choose that over Ty Myers. I just can't.
1: I know. I'm so mad.
0: I can't even imagine how badly you need this trip, too.
1: I'm just going to cancel. It's fine.
0: All right, well, you get to go to the DR. Your husband gets to go to the seaport to see Ty Myers, his sold-out show at the Leader Bank Pavilion 1 week from tonight. I would call that a fair deal. There's a bonus chance to win right now at country1025.com. And come back tomorrow as you're commuting for your Memorial Day weekend and whatever you got going on between 4 and 5 tomorrow. Make sure you're here, because at some point during that hour, I'm going to give away the final pair of Ty Myers sold-out tickets that I have in my possession. You need to be here. 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

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Let me feel. Well, coming up in the Hot 6 at 6, I got tickets. Yep, you can win Nate Smith tickets to see him with Josh Ross at the House of Blues 1 week from tomorrow. Make sure you're listening.

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16: Nate Smith ticket to see him with Josh Ross 1 week from tomorrow at the House of Blues. Up for grabs in just a few minutes, but let's start this thing the right way. The Hot 6 at 6, Kenny Chesney. His new one, Carry On, is number 6 tonight. Country

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Change My Mind Country 1 and 2.5. Riley Green is number 5 tonight. The Hot 6 at 6 with Ben. Excited for Cole Wetzel. He's going to be in Boston, the Leader Bank Pavilion, coming up in August. And here he is now with Corey Kent, number 4 most requested, Rocky Mountain Love.

Tonight, Corey Kenko, Wetzel, Country 102.5. The Hot 6 at 6, it would be my pleasure to award somebody some tickets right now. Caller 25 is going to see Nate Smith with Josh Ross at the House of Blues 1 week from tomorrow. That's May 29th. 888-819-1025. Call me now. Good luck. Number 3, Bailey Zimmerman, Country 102.5. Why?

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1: Hi, Country 1825. Who's this?
2: My name is Brandon.
1: What's going on, Brandon? How are you?
2: I'm good. How are you?
1: Doing great. I got some good news for you. 1 week from tomorrow, you're going to be at the House of Blues for the Nate Smith Show. Congratulations.
2: Thank you. That's awesome.
1: Yeah. Him and Josh Ross are going to be playing there May 29th, Friday night.
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1: My boys were over. 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

0: 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It's Bed I'm Done. Have a great rest of your night. You can hang out with Elena and Tucker Wetmore tonight if you'd like to. Backstage Country is next. He's the guest host. I'll see you tomorrow at 3. Bye.
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